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It was just two lovers sitting in the car, listening to Blonde, falling for each other. Pink and orange skies, feeling super childish. No Donald Glover. Missed call from my mother.

with just two lovers. 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Radio on blast, make the moment last. She got solar power. Minutes feel like hours. She knew she was.

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hasn't stopped raining for days. My world is a flood. Slowly I become the one with the

maybe I should wake up instead. A lot of things I regret, but I just say I forget.